As the countdown continues to the Rolling Stones' new album, Foreign Tongues, they're releasing a podcast which will give us a behind-the-scenes look into the making of the album. Details on that for you in about 12 minutes right here.

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I am Ben Scott, and the Rolling Stones, they are taking us behind the scenes for their upcoming album, Foreign Tongues, with a brand new podcast. The six-part series is titled Speaking in Tongues, the official podcast, which will drop the first episode later this week, June the 25th, and is narrated by Norah Jones, Grammy Award-winning singer. Now, each weekly episode promises an inside look at the inspiration, songwriting, and recording sessions that brought the Stones latest album to life. The podcast features exclusive interviews as well with Mick Jagger, Keith Richards, Ronnie Wood, and producer Andrew Watts. Fans will also hear from special guests including Robert Smith of The Cure, Steve Winwood,

Wood and artist Nathaniel Mary Quinn, who created the album Work. Foreign Tongues, the Stones' 25th studio album, drops July the 10th. And their newest single, Jealous Lover, is set to be released later this week as well on June the 26th. So, Speaking in Tongues, the official podcast from the Rolling Stones, all about this new album, episode 1, drops June the 25th.

0: If a trip to Tottle Town to tank in the Green Bay Packers is a part of your yearly summer plans, well, the Pack, they have released their 2026 training camp schedule. We'll share some of those dates with you here in less than, 13 minutes. I am Ben Scott.
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0: Today, mostly clear, a high in the low 90s. Tonight, rain, partly cloudy, lows dropping to the mid-70s. For tomorrow, still a slight chance of rain with about a quarter inch of accumulation, a few clouds, highs again in the low 90s, southwest winds at 10. Tomorrow night, rain increasingly likely with close to a quarter inch of rainfall, some clouds and lows in the low 70s. Looking ahead to Friday, more rain on the way with around a tenth of an inch of accumulation, partly cloudy and highs in the upper 80s.
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And if I

Happiness is what you need so bad.

Ben Scott hanging out. Thank you for doing the same. And yes, I know it's, well, we're really winding down June here on the 22nd. And football season, not quite top of mind yet, but it will be before you know it. Head coach Matt LaFleur, he's officially released the Packers' 2026 training camp schedule. The first practice open to the public is set for July 29th at Reinicke Field. Now, all fans will have 12 public practices to attend, plus the

always popular family night, scrimmage on Lambeau Field on Friday, August the 7th. Now, the final open practice of camp will feature a joint workout with the Arizona Cardinals on August the 26th, just 2 days before the two teams meet in Green Bay for the preseason finale. It's the Packers' only joint practice this summer. LaFleur says the team decided against holding joint practices during road trips to Pittsburgh and Denver because of the travel and logistics involved. So, rookies and players returning from injuries report July 27th, with veterans arriving the following day. So all those details, you can find those at Packers.com. But man, before you know it, football is going to be back.

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0: as we approach the halfway point of the year, we'll talk about some of the biggest touring acts, the biggest live acts, if you will, and some of those, our favorite bands. Yes, a lot on the road doing their thing. We break that down in just about 15 minutes. I am Ben Scott.
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It is Ben Scott with you, and the new mid-year touring numbers from Polestar show AC/DC, the Eagles, Springsteen, and the E Street Band are all among the world's top grossing live acts. AC/DC leads the way for rock artists, coming in at number 4 worldwide after earning more than $120 million during the European leg of their Power Up tour, and those numbers are only expected to grow. As, of course, they return here to North America, they've got a show at Camp Randall Stadium in Madison coming up in the not-too-distant future. The Eagles, they've also cracked the worldwide top 10 thanks to their hugely successful Sphere residency in Las Vegas. Springsteen and the E Street Band

They rounded out the top 10 worldwide after grossing more than $58 million on their The Land of Hope and Dreams tour. Just crazy. Those three artists, so many of us grew up going to see them, listening to them on the radio, and they're still out there doing their thing and making a whole lot of money. We still love to go see our favorite artists.

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A 300-gallon Bloody Mary. A town here in Wisconsin attempting to set the Guinness World Record involving that drink. I'll share what we know at this point here in about 13 minutes. It is Ben Scott.

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1: Today, mostly clear, a high in the low 90s. Tonight, rain, partly cloudy, lows dropping to the mid-70s. For tomorrow, still a slight chance of rain with about a quarter inch of accumulation, a few clouds, highs again in the low 90s, southwest winds at 10. Tomorrow night, rain increasingly likely with close to a quarter inch of rainfall, some clouds and lows in the low 70s. Looking ahead to Friday, more rain on the way with around a tenth of an inch of accumulation, partly cloudy and highs in the upper 80s.
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Ben Scott hanging out. Thank you for doing the same. We appreciate that as always. And if you're looking for a fun Wisconsin road trip here, you might want to point that vehicle toward Algoma. The Lake Michigan community, they are preparing for a big 4th of July celebration that includes an ambitious attempt to set a Guinness World Record for the world's largest Bloody Mary. A local restaurant called Smashed on the Rocks plans to mix up an incredible 300-gallon Bloody Mary during the city's annual Blessing of the Fleet celebration. While you're there, you'll also find plenty more to enjoy. Algoma's iconic Pierhead Lighthouse is getting a fresh coat of bright red paint as part of a restoration project, and local volunteers as well continue working to preserve the city's historic 125-year-old lighthouse catwalk. The holiday celebration will also feature live music, food, and fireworks. So if you're looking for something to do 4th of July weekend, maybe head up to Algoma. If you love Bloody Mary, man, they're trying to set a Guinness World Record with a 300-gallon Bloody Mary.

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0: 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We

Earlier, we talked about some 4th of July plans happening in Algoma. Maybe you're not headed there, but you're headed somewhere. We've got the best and worst times to hit the road this 4th of July weekend. We'll share that with you in less than 15 minutes right here.

Ben Scott's with you. And if you're heading out for the 4th of July weekend, get ready for some busy highways. AAA says more than 1.6 million Wisconsinites are expected to travel over the Independence Day holiday period, with more than 1.4 million of them hitting the road by car. Nationwide, a record 72 million Americans are expected to travel at least 50 miles from home. Despite higher gas prices, road trips remain the most popular way to travel, although many families are choosing destinations a little closer to home this year. If you want to avoid the worst traffic this 4th of July weekend, AAA recommends leaving early in the day. Most mornings throughout the holiday week are expected to have the lightest traffic, while afternoons, especially July 1st through the 3rd, are expected to be the busiest. AAA also has one more reminder: make a plan for a sober ride home. Nearly one out of every three deadly crashes during the summer involves an impaired driver. So it is all too easy to get a hold of an Uber or some sort of ride nowadays. That really, not very many excuses to drive impaired, okay? Do not do that. Be safe, make those plans, and you know what? Have fun this 4th of July weekend. I'm looking forward to it. Very cool that it falls on an actual weekend this year as well. July 4th, going to be a lot of fun. America's 250th birthday.

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0: We continue to get Beatles biopics. Heck, there's four more in the works, one on each individual Beatle. What about the Rolling Stones? What does Mick Jagger say about a possible Rolling Stones film? We'll share that with you here in about 12 minutes. I am Ben Scotts.
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3: Tonight, a chance of rain, but otherwise a few clouds, lows falling to the low 70s. Tomorrow, we're still watching for rain and thunderstorms with close to a quarter inch of accumulation, highs in the low 90s. For tomorrow night, that chance of rain lingers with about half an inch of accumulation, similar lows in the low 70s. Then Friday, occasional showers with about a quarter inch likely, some clouds, highs in the upper 80s. Moving into July 4th, showers expected to continue with roughly half an inch of accumulation, highs near 85.
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I am Ben Scott. Thank you for spending time with us. And as I mentioned a few minutes ago, just tons of Beatles biopics we've already seen. There's four more in the works, one on each individual Beatle. What about the Rolling Stones? Mick Jagger recently was asked about that, and he said he'd absolutely be interested in seeing the Stones biopic. But figuring out what part of the band's incredible career to focus on is the hard part. Jagger points out movies like A Complete Unknown, which zeroes in on just a couple of years in Bob Dylan's life, saying that's often the best way to tell a music legend's story. The problem, however, the Stones have been making music for more than six decades. Mick says he doesn't know which chapter would make the best movie, and he doesn't have anyone in mind to play him on the big screen either. So time will tell about that Rolling Stones biopic. That may be something that happens a few more years down the road after the band is, well, you know, finished, if you will. Call it a career from the touring thing, putting out new music, as we all look forward to their next album. It's coming out here already, July 10th. Not too far away. That album called Foreign Tongue.

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0: Big news earlier this week, our Milwaukee Bucks traded Giannis Antetokounmpo. You know, we talk so much about what he did for the team and really the state on the court. What did he do for the state, however, off the court? A huge impact there as well. We'll discuss here in about 15 minutes. It is Ben Scott.
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3: 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Ow!

Ben Scott with you. Thanks for spending part of your day with us. We always appreciate that. And, you know, whether Giannis Antetokounmpo ever plays another game in a Bucks uniform or not, one thing's for sure, his impact on Milwaukee goes way beyond basketball. Since he arrived back in 2013 as a teenager, Giannis and his family have donated millions of dollars and countless hours to local groups, helping fight hunger, build homes, support families across southeastern Wisconsin, and more. People from groups like the Hunger Task Force, Habitat for Humanity, and Milwaukee Diaper Mission all say the same thing. Giannis didn't just write checks. He showed up, rolled up his sleeves, and got involved. That's the kind of legacy that sticks with the community long after the final buzzer. Those are some really good thoughts there. And yeah, we talk so much about the impact Giannis had for the Bucks, bringing a championship to not only Milwaukee, but Wisconsin. And yes, it's hard to see him go, but we have to remember all the good he did off the court as well. It's easy to get frustrated that he will not be in a Bucks uniform next year, but man, what just a humanitarian Giannis Antetokounmpo was for Wisconsin.

We've got a health update on a Rock and Roll Hall of Famer, Daryl Hall, recently undergoing a kidney transplant. We'll share what the Philadelphia rocker put out on social media. I've got that for you here in about, 13 minutes. Hang tight.

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1: Tonight, a chance of rain, but otherwise a few clouds, lows falling to the low 70s. Tomorrow, we're still watching for rain and thunderstorms with close to a quarter inch of accumulation, highs in the low 90s. For tomorrow night, that chance of rain lingers with about half an inch of accumulation, similar lows in the low 70s. Then Friday, occasional showers with about a quarter inch likely, some clouds, highs in the upper 80s. Moving into July 4th, showers expected to continue with roughly half an inch of accumulation, highs near 85.
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had some great news for one of the biggest voices, really pop, rock, whatever you kind of want to call the music of Hall & Oates. Daryl Hall recently revealed that he underwent a kidney transplant, and according to his doctors, it was a complete success. Hall shared the news with fans on social media, saying he received the kidney from a generous living donor just a couple of weeks ago, and then he's already feeling better. He even mentioned he's going to get back to more episodes of Daryl's House, a great show he's put together for a number of years. It used to be on a channel called Access TV, I believe, back in the day. I catch a lot of these now on YouTube, but it's Daryl sitting down, having a conversation with different artists such as Todd Rundgren, Joe Walsh, Billy Gibbons, Sammy Hagar, and so many more. And then they jam together. They play music. It's a pretty cool show. So good to hear Daryl is doing well following that kidney transplant. Ugh, that is a scary, scary surgery to undergo. But yeah, sounds like he's on the mend, and soon we'll be putting out new episodes of Daryl's House. Cannot wait.

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2: Tonight, a chance of rain, but otherwise a few clouds, lows falling to the low 70s. Tomorrow, we're still watching for rain and thunderstorms with close to a quarter inch of accumulation, highs in the low 90s. For tomorrow night, that chance of rain lingers with about half an inch of accumulation, similar lows in the low 70s. Then Friday, occasional showers with about a quarter inch likely, some clouds, highs in the upper 80s. Moving into July 4th, showers expected to continue with roughly half an inch of accumulation, highs near 85.
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0: Overnight, we can't rule out rain, partly cloudy, lows in the low 70s. For today, that chance of rain and thunderstorms lingers with close to a quarter inch of accumulation, highs in the low 90s. Tonight, we could see some showers with close to half an inch of accumulation, lows again in the low 70s. Tomorrow should bring periods of rain with around a quarter inch likely, a mix of sun and clouds, highs in the upper 80s. By July 4th, rain increasingly likely, with roughly half an inch expected, highs near 85.
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0: Overnight, we can't rule out rain, partly cloudy, lows in the low 70s. For today, that chance of rain and thunderstorms lingers with close to a quarter inch of accumulation, highs in the low 90s. Tonight, we could see some showers with close to half an inch of accumulation, lows again in the low 70s. Tomorrow should bring periods of rain with around a quarter inch likely, a mix of sun and clouds, highs in the upper 80s. By July 4th, rain increasingly likely, with roughly half an inch expected, highs near 85.
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0: Overnight, we can't rule out rain, partly cloudy, lows in the low 70s. For today, that chance of rain and thunderstorms lingers with close to a quarter inch of accumulation, highs in the low 90s. Tonight, we could see some showers with close to half an inch of accumulation, lows again in the low 70s. Tomorrow should bring periods of rain with around a quarter inch likely, a mix of sun and clouds, highs in the upper 80s. By July 4th, rain increasingly likely, with roughly half an inch expected, highs near 85.
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0: 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Oh, won't you give me three steps? WRYU. It's more than a feeling.
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0: Overnight, we can't rule out rain, partly cloudy, lows in the low 70s. For today, that chance of rain and thunderstorms lingers with close to a quarter inch of accumulation, highs in the low 90s. Tonight, we could see some showers with close to half an inch of accumulation, lows again in the low 70s. Tomorrow should bring periods of rain with around a quarter inch likely, a mix of sun and clouds, highs in the upper 80s. By July 4th, rain increasingly likely, with roughly half an inch expected, highs near 85.
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0: Overnight, we can't rule out rain, partly cloudy, lows in the low 70s. For today, that chance of rain and thunderstorms lingers with close to a quarter inch of accumulation, highs in the low 90s. Tonight, we could see some showers with close to half an inch of accumulation, lows again in the low 70s. Tomorrow should bring periods of rain with around a quarter inch likely, a mix of sun and clouds, highs in the upper 80s. By July 4th, rain increasingly likely, with roughly half an inch expected, highs near 85.
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0: Supertramp on WRYU. We rock you. Scattered showers and thunderstorms rumbling through the area today. Partly sunny and hot. High 90. Heat index near 100. Showers and thunderstorms are likely tonight. Low 71. Sun, clouds, and another chance for showers tomorrow. High 87. And we could be dodging some raindrops for the weekend. WRYU. We rock you.
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2: Here are your headlines. The downtown mural of former Buck star Giannis Antetokounmpo has been vandalized. The mural on the 600 East building near Jackson Street and Wisconsin Avenue was painted back in 2022. Turning to health news, Wisconsin mothers on Medicaid are now eligible for a full year of postpartum coverage under a new bipartisan law. Governor Tony Evers called the expansion, quote, historic, noting Wisconsin is the 49th state to take the step. Coverage under Badger Care Plus expands from 60 days to 12 months after childbirth. In sports, UW-Madison has named Sean Eichhorst as its new athletic director. The Wisconsin native and UW-Whitewater graduate previously led athletic departments at Nebraska and Miami and worked in Badger Athletics from 2006 to 2011. And in Oshkosh, police have seized more than 600 illegal fireworks from a stand worth an estimated $29,000. Officers say the prohibited fireworks were being sold from a separate trailer parked away from the main stand. The investigation is ongoing. And those are your headlines for Thursday, July 2nd.
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REO Speedwagon on WIYU. We rock you. Early on Thursday morning, some scattered showers moving through the area, thunderstorms. 73 degrees now in West Bend, 72 in Hartford, Horicon Marsh at 68, 73 in Cedarburg, 74 right now in Menominee Falls, and it's 74 in Milwaukee. 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

0: Billy Squire on WRYU. We rock you. Scattered showers and thunderstorms moving through today, partly sunny skies, and we have the extreme heat warning. High 91 today, winds out of the southwest at 10 to 15. Scattered showers and thunderstorms are possible tonight. Low 71, sun, clouds, and a chance for showers tomorrow. High 87. WRYU, we rock you.
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1: Here are your headlines. The downtown mural of former Buck star Giannis Antetokounmpo has been vandalized. The mural on the 600 East building near Jackson Street and Wisconsin Avenue was painted back in 2022. Turning to health news, Wisconsin mothers on Medicaid are now eligible for a full year of postpartum coverage under a new bipartisan law. Governor Tony Evers called the expansion, quote, historic, noting Wisconsin is the 49th state to take the step. Coverage under Badger Care Plus expands from 60 days to 12 months after childbirth. In sports, UW-Madison has named Sean Eichhorst as its new athletic director. The Wisconsin native and UW-Whitewater graduate previously led athletic departments at Nebraska and Miami and worked in Badger Athletics from 2006 to 2011. And in Oshkosh, police have seized more than 600 illegal fireworks from a stand worth an estimated $29,000. Officers say the prohibited fireworks were being sold from a separate trailer parked away from the main stand. The investigation is ongoing. And those are your headlines for Thursday, July 2nd.
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Aerosmith on WRYU. We rock you. Milwaukee Brewers win again last night. Yeah. Brewers beat the Reds at AmFam Field 4-2, so that's three in a row for the Brewers. Brewers and Reds will play game four in the series. That first pitch is at 1:10 this afternoon. WRYU, we.

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1: Today, rain is possible with around a quarter inch anticipated, a high in the low 90s, plus southwest winds at 10. For tonight, occasional showers and thunderstorms with about a quarter inch likely, lows settling into the low 70s, southwest winds continuing at 10. Tomorrow, showers with under a quarter inch expected, highs in the mid 80s. Tomorrow night, expect continued showers, a low in the upper 60s. Then July 4th, more showers on the way with about half an inch of accumulation, highs in the upper 70s. As we head into Sunday, partly cloudy with a high in the low 80s.
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WRYU, that was quite the stunt yesterday in New York City. Two people climbed atop the Empire State Building broadcast tower. Turns out those two are lovebirds. They're Russian natives. Both experienced skyscraper climbers. Luckily, nobody hurt. WRYU, we rock you.

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2: Here are your headlines. The downtown mural of former Buck star Giannis Antetokounmpo has been vandalized. The mural on the 600 East building near Jackson Street and Wisconsin Avenue was painted back in 2022. Turning to health news, Wisconsin mothers on Medicaid are now eligible for a full year of postpartum coverage under a new bipartisan law. Governor Tony Evers called the expansion, quote, historic, noting Wisconsin is the 49th state to take the step. Coverage under Badger Care Plus expands from 60 days to 12 months after childbirth. In sports, UW-Madison has named Sean Eichhorst as its new athletic director. The Wisconsin native and UW-Whitewater graduate previously led athletic departments at Nebraska and Miami and worked in Badger Athletics from 2006 to 2011. And in Oshkosh, police have seized more than 600 illegal fireworks from a stand worth an estimated $29,000. Officers say the prohibited fireworks were being sold from a separate trailer parked away from the main stand. The investigation is ongoing. And those are your headlines for Thursday, July 2nd.
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WRYU, we rock you. Waking up on Thursday morning, scattered showers and thunderstorms today. Also, the extreme heat warning, high 91, winds out of the southwest at 10 to 15. Showers and thunderstorms likely tonight, 71. Another chance for rain and storms tomorrow, high 87. 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
4: Today, rain is possible with around a quarter inch anticipated, a high in the low 90s, plus southwest winds at 10. For tonight, occasional showers and thunderstorms with about a quarter inch likely, lows settling into the low 70s, southwest winds continuing at 10. Tomorrow, showers with under a quarter inch expected, highs in the mid 80s. Tomorrow night, expect continued showers, a low in the upper 60s. Then July 4th, more showers on the way with about half an inch of accumulation, highs in the upper 70s. As we head into Sunday, partly cloudy with a high in the low 80s.
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6: You told us what you wanted to hear, and we listened. 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

voted the person Americans would most like to see as the face of the United States. Interesting. Other top vote getters include Barack Obama, Taylor Swift, President Trump, Dolly Parton, and Clint Eastwood. So Tom Hanks, the person who best embodies the core values and principles of America. 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

0: Stephen Wolf on WRYU. We run. Scattered showers and thunderstorms today, and the extreme heat warning. High 91 today, winds out of the southwest at 10 to 15. Scattered showers and thunderstorms quite likely tonight. Low 71 and another pretty good bet for showers and thunderstorms tomorrow. High 87. WRYU, we rock you.
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2: Here are your headlines. The downtown mural of former Buck star Giannis Antetokounmpo has been vandalized. The mural on the 600 East building near Jackson Street and Wisconsin Avenue was painted back in 2022. Turning to health news, Wisconsin mothers on Medicaid are now eligible for a full year of postpartum coverage under a new bipartisan law. Governor Tony Evers called the expansion, quote, historic, noting Wisconsin is the 49th state to take the step.

0: Coverage under Badger Care Plus expands from 60 days to 12 months after childbirth. In sports, UW-Madison has named Sean Eichhorst as its new athletic director. The Wisconsin native and UW-Whitewater graduate previously led athletic departments at Nebraska and Miami and worked in Badger Athletics from 2006 to 2011. And in Oshkosh, police have seized more than 600 illegal fireworks from a stand worth an estimated $29,000. Officers say the prohibited fireworks were being sold from a separate trailer parked away from the main stand. The investigation is ongoing. And those are your headlines for Thursday, July 2nd.
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WRYU Brewers win again last night at American Family Field. The Brewers beat the Reds 4-2. That's three in a row now for the Brewers. Brewers and Reds will play again this afternoon. First pitch is at 1:10. WRYU.

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3: Today, rain is possible with around a quarter inch anticipated, a high in the low 90s, plus southwest winds at 10. For tonight, occasional showers and thunderstorms with about a quarter inch likely, lows settling into the low 70s, southwest winds continuing at 10. Tomorrow, showers with under a quarter inch expected, highs in the mid 80s. Tomorrow night, expect continued showers, a low in the upper 60s. Then July 4th, more showers on the way with about half an inch of accumulation, highs in the upper 70s. As we head into Sunday, partly cloudy with a high in the low 80s.
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0: WRYU, we rock you. Today is the second day of July. It's National Wildland Firefighter Day. Firefighters have been very busy, especially in the western states. Also, National I Forgot Day today.
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police on WRYU. We rock you. Well, today, another extreme heat warning all day. Scattered showers and thunderstorms, high 91. Winds out of the southwest at 10 to 15. Showers and thunderstorms likely tonight, 71. And another chance for showers tomorrow, partly sunny too, high 87 tomorrow.

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3: In the round of 32 at the World Cup, both Malik Tillman and Flo Balogun found the back of the net. 2-0 win over Bosnia for Team USA, but Balogun did get a red card in the win, so he's going to be unavailable for the round of 16 when the United States will play Belgium. Belgium beat Senegal earlier in the day to advance to the round of 16. England beat DR Congo with 2 second-half goals to advance to the round of 16. They will play Mexico. In the NBA, Jaylen Brown traded from Boston to the Philadelphia 76ers. Paul George, 2 first-round picks and 2 second-round picks coming back. The Lakers are acquiring center Walker Kessler from the Utah Jazz for 2 unprotected first-round picks and 2 first-round pick swaps, also signing the forward to a 4-year, $130 million deal. Major League Baseball, Junior Caminero's homered in 6 straight games. Rays shut out the Royals 4-0. Tigers 6-2 over the Yankees. Yankees lost 7 straight.
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5: Today, rain is possible with around 1/4 inch anticipated, a high in the low 90s, plus southwest winds at 10. For tonight, occasional showers and thunderstorms with about 1/4 inch likely. Lows settling into the low 70s, southwest winds continuing at 10. Tomorrow, showers with under 1/4 inch expected, highs in the mid 80s. Tomorrow night, expect continued showers, a low in the upper 60s. Then July 4th, more showers on the way with about 1/2 inch of accumulation, highs in the upper 70s. As we head into Sunday, partly cloudy with a high

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I'm Bill Mitchell, bidding you a fond farewell. Thanks for tuning in. Have a great day and an awesome 4th of July holiday weekend. I'll see you right back here Tuesday morning. 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

0: I think that's how we all feel about the Heat. Ah! Enough already. AC/DC on WRYU. Good morning, Van McNeil. Thursday, July 2nd. A stranglehold of heat and humidity, and it's only going to get worse with storms? Oh, great. Weather Watch 12 down the line here in just a minute. It's going to be a rainy 4th. Oh, man, frowny emoji. All right, you two ahead. Billy Squire, late great Tom Petty up in just 2 minutes here. 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

Tom Petty and the Heartbreakers on WRYU. Lots going on over at Regner Park in West Bend on Saturday. Pickleball tournament bright and early at 9 in the morning. At 10, free root beer floats for the kiddos. Oh, say less. Live music, beer garden, lots going on over at Regner Park. West Bend celebration is on for the 4th of July this Saturday. A couple days away now. Oh, my goodness. It's WRYU. We rock you. Bob Seger. Up with the

93.9 Cedarbrook, 101.3 West Bend. It's Van Halen on WRYU. Van McNeil. Now, there are storms coming a little later. Weather Watch 12 is standing by. We had a little bit of weather that rolled through, and that's not a quarter that guy is holding. That is some baseball-size hail. That is a half dollar. Oh, my goodness. The hail in Fond du Lac yesterday. That was some major league stuff, so much so. Baseball-size hail. I hope that's not the case as we head into the fourth here. Like I said, Weather Watch 12 is all over it in just 2 minutes. We'll go around the horn. Fox Sports on the heels of the big Team USA.

0: win. Yeah, taking down the Milwaukee Messi. Yeah, they move on to Belgium now. That game is, they go back to Seattle Monday. Yeah, Fox Sports will have more. Scorpions after that. We'll get the let out. Grand Funk ahead. It's WRYU. We rock you.
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2: In the round of 32 at the World Cup, both Malik Tillman and Flo Balogun found the back of the net. 2-0 win over Bosnia for Team USA, but Balogun did get a red card in the win, so he's going to be unavailable for the round of 16 when the United States will play Belgium. Belgium beat Senegal earlier in the day to advance to the round of 16. England beat DR Congo with 2 second-half goals to advance to the round of 16. They will play Mexico. In the NBA, Jaylen Brown traded from Boston to the Philadelphia 76ers. Paul George, 2 first-round picks and 2 second-round picks coming back. The Lakers are acquiring center Walker Kessler from the Utah Jazz for 2 unprotected first-round picks and 2 first-round pick swaps, also signing the forward to a 4-year, $130 million deal. Major League Baseball, Junior Caminero's homered in 6 straight games. Ray shut out the Royals 4-0. Tigers 6-2 over the Yankees. Yankees lost 7 straight.
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4: Today, a good chance of rain with close to a quarter inch possible, a high in the upper 80s and southwest winds at 10. For tonight, occasional showers with around a quarter inch likely, a low in the low 70s, ongoing southwest winds at 10. Tomorrow, widespread rain, a high in the mid 80s. Tomorrow night, more rain in store, lows in the upper 60s. On Independence Day, rain expected to continue with about half an inch of accumulation, highs in the upper 70s. Come Sunday, partly cloudy, highs in the low 80s.
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Is this what paradise feels like with all this heat? It's Guns N' Roses on WRYU. All right, you can only bang your head if you're fully hydrated. Now we don't need no problems. It's WRYU. We rock you. Quite right.

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93.9 Cedarburg, 101.3 West Bend. It's Joe Walsh on WRYU. Van McNeil. All right, into the 4th of July holiday we go. Are you still working, or are you already in vacation mode? Yeah, millions upon millions hitting the road. And if we're going to have to be driving through storms here, man, that's just going to add another level of not panic. You just got to be extra aware, always looking out for the other driver. And then all the orange construction barrels that come out of nowhere. Man, be smart, be safe. Maybe you're hitting the road. The storms, that we're going to time it all out here. Weather Watch 12 is standing by, but I would also add in emergency kits like the extra phone charger, a cooler. You got the cooler and stuff ready to go? You're going to need some cold drinks, for sure. And more great classic rock, too. Jackson Browne, Eddie Money, Heart, straight ahead. It's WRYU. We

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3: In the round of 32 at the World Cup, both Malik Tillman and Flo Balogun found the back of the net. 2-0 win over Bosnia for Team USA, but Balogun did get a red card in the win, so he's going to be unavailable for the round of 16 when the United States will play Belgium. Belgium beat Senegal earlier in the day to advance to the round of 16. England beat DR Congo with 2 second-half goals to advance to the round of 16. They will play Mexico. In the NBA, Jaylen Brown traded from Boston to the Philadelphia 76ers. Paul George, 2 first-round picks and 2 second-round picks coming back. The Lakers are acquiring center Walker Kessler from the Utah Jazz for 2 unprotected first-round picks and 2 first-round pick swaps, also signing the forward to a 4-year, $130 million deal. Major League Baseball, Junior Caminero's homered in 6 straight games. Ray shut out the Royals 4-0. Tigers 6-2 over the Yankees. Yankees lost 7 straight.
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5: Today, a good chance of rain with close to a quarter inch possible. A high in the upper 80s and southwest winds at 10. For tonight, occasional showers with around a quarter inch likely. A low in the low 70s. Ongoing southwest winds at 10. Tomorrow, widespread rain, a high in the mid 80s. Tomorrow night, more rain in store, lows in the upper 60s. On Independence Day, rain expected to continue with about half an inch of accumulation, highs in the upper 70s. Come Sunday, partly cloudy, highs in the low 80s.
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0: 93.9, 101.3 is WRYU, Van McNeil. Yeah, opening up a can of beer, a can of soda. That's the beer sound. My mom, seconds later, this was back in my... They were both around. I've lost them both. They have passed. I wish they were still around. You know, my mom would always give my dad a hard time about drinking beer in the heat. And he was like, hey, you sneak some waters between those beers. Don't make me come out there. You know, mom in the house, dad out in the garage, working in the heat, shirt off, you know, beer in his hand. I love and miss you, mom and dad. All right, more great classic. Hey, have you checked in on Grandma and Grandpa through all of this heat? I mean, I hope so, at least once through the past few days. A quick way, and I was saying this yesterday, becoming the favorite grandchild. Yeah, you don't need no money or nothing. You're just checking on the well-being of Grandma and Grandpa. Get to do it. Jimmy Buffett ahead. Parrot heads, get ready. AC/DC. Cars coming up in 2 minutes. WRYU. We rock you.
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Define beautiful. The argument I walked into yesterday, oh, it's all about basketball. Coming up, here's you two.

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0: 93.9, 101.3 is WRYU, Van McNeil. The argument I wish I didn't step into was about the best basketball player on planet Earth. And it was an intense debate between Michael Jordan and LeBron James. Two names that you probably said as I was talking about best basketball player on the planet right now. It's a generational thing. So I come into it. I'm like, guys, hold on a second. Relax. What are the parameters? I mean, you're talking about Jordan and LeBron. That's like almost modern day stuff. Jordan, I mean, the younger generation didn't get Jordan. The younger generation, of course, they're going to say LeBron. Jordan and Pippen and Rodman and Kerr and all those guys. I mean, they were a force back in the 90s. That was before maybe you were around. Anyway, I'll just leave that right there. You can debate, but let me say this, and this is what I told the guys. What are the parameters? Is it modern day? Is it the early aughts? Is it the 90s era? Is it Jerry West, the logo? Is it Dikembe Mutombo, the finger? Go ahead and debate the best basketball player. Twisted Sister ahead, ZZ Top. Yes, Kona. Weather Watch 12 will do Fox Sports 2. It's WRYU. We rock you.
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0: Tillman and Flo Balogun found the back of the net. 2-0 win over Bosnia for Team USA, but Balogun did get a red card in the win, so he's going to be unavailable for the round of 16 when the United States will play Belgium. Belgium beat Senegal earlier in the day to advance to the round of 16. England beat DR Congo with 2 second-half goals to advance to the round of 16. They will play Mexico. In the NBA, Jaylen Brown traded from Boston to the Philadelphia 76ers. Paul George, 2 first-round picks and 2 second-round picks coming back. The Lakers are acquiring center Walker Kessler from the Utah Jazz for 2 unprotected first-round picks and 2 first-round pick swaps, also signing the forward to a 4-year, $130 million deal. Major League Baseball, Junior Caminero's homered in 6 straight games. Rays shut out the Royals 4-0. Tigers 6-2 over the Yankees. Yankees lost 7 straight.
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2: Today, a good chance of rain with close to a 1/4 inch possible. A high in the upper 80s and southwest winds at 10. For tonight, occasional showers with around a 1/4 inch likely. A low in the low 70s. Ongoing southwest winds at 10. Tomorrow, widespread rain, a high in the mid 80s. Tomorrow night, more rain in store, lows in the upper 60s. On Independence Day, rain expected to continue with about 1/2 inch of accumulation, highs in the upper 70s. Come Sunday, partly cloudy, highs in the low 80s.
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Getting the Let Out, Led Zeppelin on WRYU. Van McNeil. Unpopular opinion. I wish we had some snow. Hey, that would cool things down right about now. It's WRYU. We rock you. Van Halen.

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Late, great David Bowie. Did I see Labyrinth is back in theaters? What's the other movie? Oh, I saw the Jackass movie. Fifth Element coming back to theaters. It's WRYU and David Bowie.

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Then we sort of took it from there. The Rockin' Bass, classic rock. 93.9 Cedarburg and 101.3 West Bend.

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Van McNeil. All right, before I go, I was telling you, the return, it was Bruce Willis. It was Chris Tucker. Oh, what was the girl's name? Fifth Element, which was just a movie ahead of its time. That was back in the 90s, too. That's coming back to theaters. I saw that watching the Jackass, the best and the last of the Jackass movie. Johnny Knoxville's like, too old. Too old to do that stuff anymore.

0: thoroughly entertained with the Jackass movie. It's obviously check your brain at the door. I wouldn't do that. I did that kind of stuff back in my early 20s. I can't do that stuff anymore. I mean, I could. You pay the price, though. All right, more great classic rock coming up. Def Leppard, Molly Hatchet, Eagles right around the corner. Dylan standing by. She'll get us through the gloom and the heat and all the stuff. It's WRYU. We rock you. See you tomorrow.
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3: In the round of 32 at the World Cup, both Malik Tillman and Flo Balogun found the back of the net. 2-0 win over Bosnia for Team USA, but Balogun did get a red card in the win, so he's going to be unavailable for the round of 16 when the United States will play Belgium. Belgium beat Senegal earlier in the day to advance to the round of 16. England beat DR Congo with 2 second-half goals to advance to the round of 16. They will play Mexico. In the NBA, Jaylen Brown traded from Boston to the Philadelphia 76ers. Paul George, 2 first-round picks and 2 second-round picks coming back. The Lakers are acquiring center Walker Kessler from the Utah Jazz for 2 unprotected first-round picks and 2 first-round pick swaps, also signing the forward to a 4-year, $130 million deal. Major League Baseball, Junior Caminero's homered in 6 straight games. Ray shut out the Royals 4-0. Tigers 6-2 over the Yankees. Yankees lost 7 straight.

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4: Today, a good chance of rain with close to a quarter inch possible, a high in the upper 80s and southwest winds at 10. For tonight, occasional showers with around a quarter inch likely, a low in the low 70s, ongoing southwest winds at 10. Tomorrow, widespread rain, a high in the mid 80s. Tomorrow night, more rain in store, lows in the upper 60s. On Independence Day, rain expected to continue with about half an inch of accumulation, highs in the upper 70s. Come Sunday, partly cloudy, highs in the low 80s.
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0: Absolutely everything. What are you into? I'm going to tell you a story about people who are taking naps in public parks. We'll get to it. Let's talk about fireworks safety as well.
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Do you have questions about your retirement? They're there to help.

I'm so mad. I'm going to poop someplace I shouldn't. Thank you for listening. I'm Dylan. I don't know why I find this so funny. And listen, I'm not always the mature one in the room either. So LouderSound.com has this today. Devin Townsend, very talented artist, but he explains why he pooped in Steve Vai's guitar case when they used to play together. Devin, use your words. We're all grown-ups here. Although, I'm sure Vai still got...

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4: At the World Cup, today's round of 32 action, seconds away from kicking off in Inglewood between Spain and Austria. The winner of that match faces the winner of the Portugal-Croatia match that will kick off at 7 p.m. Eastern in Toronto. The NBA, former Chicago Bulls guard Anthony Simons has agreed to a two-year, $12 million deal with the Philadelphia 76ers. In the National Hockey League, the Washington Capitals have re-signed the NHL's all-time leading goal scorer, Alex Ovechkin, to a one-year deal. It'll be the 40-year-old Ovechkin's 22nd season in the NHL, all with the Capitals. In Major League Baseball right now, the Pittsburgh Pirates have a 3-1 lead at Philadelphia in the bottom of the seventh. Sal Stewart's 17th home run has given Cincinnati a 1-0 lead at Milwaukee in the top of the fourth.
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6: Today, a good chance of rain with close to a quarter inch possible. A high in the upper 80s and southwest winds at 10. For tonight, occasional showers with around a quarter inch likely. A low in the low 70s. Ongoing southwest winds at 10. Tomorrow, widespread rain, a high in the mid 80s. Tomorrow night, more rain in store, lows in the upper 60s. On Independence Day, rain expected to continue with about half an inch of accumulation, highs in the upper 70s. Come Sunday, partly cloudy, highs in the low 80s.
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What are you into? Are you into something that you feel like, you know, other people really aren't into? 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Yeah, we're going to talk more about this.

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You meet somebody for the first time and you're telling them about yourself. How do you describe yourself? I'm Dylan. I'm into rock and roll and naps. No, I'm not into naps. But if we lived in New York City, there is now a rest club. It's where a bunch of people gather in a park and lie down. 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When this club started, it was 40 people and now it's 700 people. The Rest Club. Well, there really is a club for everything.

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0: How much ice cream have you had this week? Maybe you're thinking, Dylan, that's kind of random. New survey says that during the summer, the average American eats 11 scoops of ice cream a week. Huh. I haven't had any. I need to get on this.
1: Yeah.
0: I mean, I haven't had one brain freeze this week. Not a one.
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1: From the Fox Sports studios in Los Angeles, here's Isaac Lowenkron.
2: In the round of 32 at the World Cup, Spain has a 1-0 halftime lead over Austria. Here's how.
3: Cucurella with the cross. And this time, Oya for the ball. Makes it count. Spain have their lead.
2: Ian Dark with the call on Fox. The winner of that match takes on the winner of the Portugal-Croatia match in the round of 16. That'll kick off this evening at 7 p.m. Eastern Time from Toronto. In the National Hockey League, the Washington Capitals have re-signed the NHL's all-time leading goal scorer, Alex Ovechkin, to a one-year deal. In Major League Baseball, the Pittsburgh Pirates won at Philadelphia 6-1. The Cincinnati Reds, a 6-2 lead at Milwaukee in the top half of the seventh inning, despite the fact that Brewers starting pitcher Jacob Mizorowski struck out 10 in five innings of work.
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0: Health Services. For today, possible rain, but beyond that, partly cloudy with a high in the upper 80s. Tonight, showers with close to a quarter inch likely, lows in the low 70s. Tomorrow, showers possible with around a quarter inch expected, highs in the mid 80s. Tomorrow night, showers possible with another quarter inch on the way, a low in the upper 60s. On July 4th, that chance of showers lingers, a high in the upper 70s. As we head into Sunday, a few clouds with highs in the low 80s.
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Elton John wrapped up his farewell tour in 2023, and now he is headed to Vegas, but I mean, not really. It's going to be a huge hologram residency at the Hard Rock Cafe. I am not making this up. Would you travel to Vegas to see an Elton John hologram? I got a pass. I'm not sure how to feel about the holograms yet. I'm not.

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0: 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Are you thinking, Dylan, I'm always careful. 13,000 people injured last year. Fireworks. It's never play with the fireworks after you've had a couple of cold ones. Yeah, that's right. But we're going to go over a couple other things here in just a minute.
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13,000 people injured because of fireworks safety. Dylan, we're going to go over this a little bit. 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

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Me? 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
4: For today, possible rain, but beyond that, partly cloudy with a high in the upper 80s. Tonight, showers with close to a quarter inch likely, lows in the low 70s. Tomorrow, showers possible with around a quarter inch expected, highs in the mid 80s. Tomorrow night, showers possible with another quarter inch on the way, a low in the upper 60s. On July 4th, that chance of showers lingers, a high in the upper 70s. As we head into Sunday, a few clouds with highs in the low 80s.
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This list surprised me a little bit. Maybe it won't surprise you. The top five friendliest U.S. cities according to World Cup fans. New York City, number one. Boston, Philadelphia, Seattle, Atlanta. So I feel like we always think about the Deep South, you know, that those are the really nice, polite people. Not according to the World Cup fans. New York, number one on the list. They said people were welcoming and public transportation was easier than expected. I've never taken the train, any public transportation in New York City. Have you?

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0: New Order and Joy Division, of course, going into the Rock and Roll Hall of Fame November of this year. It looks like two of the original members are stepping away for the foreseeable future. They've done a couple of shows. It's the couple that's married, so it's Jillian, the keyboardist, and Steven, the drummer. They will still be inducted in the Rock and Roll Hall of Fame, but it doesn't look like they're going to be there.
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that Hotmail account because spam emails, this is what I want to talk about. 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Because I saw a lot, well, of these three things, none of which I need or will be purchasing anytime soon. We're going to talk more about this.

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We've been talking about them a lot. 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Yeah. So talk to them, and either you like them or you don't. It's not going to cost you anything. 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
1: For today, possible rain, but beyond that, partly cloudy with a high in the upper 80s. Tonight, showers with close to a quarter inch likely, lows in the low 70s. Tomorrow, showers possible with around a quarter inch expected, highs in the mid 80s. Tomorrow night, showers possible with another quarter inch on the way, a low in the upper 60s. On July 4th, that chance of showers lingers, a high in the upper 70s. As we head into Sunday, a few clouds with highs in the low 80s.
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You're a millennial or younger, don't roll your eyes at the radio. Thank you. I'm Dylan. Yes, I do still have a Hotmail account, but as of yesterday, I had to try to move everybody off of that account. For some reason, out of nowhere, the account just started acting crazy, you know, like it'd been hacked. But the one thing that I noticed is all the spam emails. Why are there a million spam emails about siding? Siding for a house. I own a brick home. I'm never going to use that. Number two, the second most popular spam email is ED medication. Again, I don't have the equipment. You're just wasting your time. You're wasting your time.

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Hey, so why didn't you do the thing? Dylan, I forgot. Nope. See, that tells me that you actually didn't forget. If you say it like that, that means that you just didn't want to do it. You got to sell the excuse. Today is National I Forgot Day, so somebody says, hey, why didn't you do the thing? I forgot. See, that sounds like you genuinely forgot.

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1: Ow!

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The Russian climbers that got engaged on top of the Empire State Building's antenna. Yeah, we're going to talk more about them in just a

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WRYU.

0: The Russian climbers that got engaged on top of the Empire State Building's antenna, that meme is absolutely everywhere today. So that couple is famous for embarking on dangerous climbs with little or no safety equipment. Check out what they were charged with, though. They did get engaged 1,300 feet above New York City, but they were charged with felony burglary, reckless endangerment, criminal mischief, and other offenses. And Ivan is the guy's name. How's Ivan ever going to top that? Never. He's never going to top that. We don't recommend you break the law when you get engaged. That's not going to work out well.
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2: For today, possible rain. But beyond that, partly cloudy with a high in the upper 80s. Tonight, showers with close to a quarter inch likely, lows in the low 70s. Tomorrow, showers possible with around a quarter inch expected, highs in the mid 80s. Tomorrow night, showers possible with another quarter inch on the way, a low in the upper 60s. On July 4th, that chance of showers lingers, a high in the upper 70s. As we head into Sunday, a few clouds with highs in the low 80s.
3: Our call letters are WRYU. They stand for We Rock You. Yeah.